0: What's up, y'all? It's Cole Wessel. I hear my new song with Ella Langley. How'd you get so jaded? I hit up Ella. We got on it. It didn't take us very long to get it whooped. And, yeah, it turned out to be a really cool tune.
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Howdy, Donaldsonville. Thanks for listening to The Tiger. We're glad you're part of the crew.

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One

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0: 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LA2.

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1: 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We love having you along. We are Baton Rouge's country leader.
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0: 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Thanks for hanging with us. 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

0: wish we actually got stuff from a messenger pigeon.
1: I did too.
0: Wouldn't that be great?
1: Yes.
2: Mama would shoot it.
3: If it flies, it does.
2: This is an interesting one. It says, hey, guys, we're in logistics for Stanley Trucking. We were talking about you guys in the show and wanted to let you know that we looked up your radio stations and calculated how many miles from the two furthest stations. Enjoy the show, Jason, Kyle, and Amanda. Okay, never heard that one. Do you want to know what the first off with the two are?
0: It's got to be Key West.
2: Key West
0: and
2: is one.
0: Anchorage, Alaska.
2: That is right.
0: The two furthest from each other.
2: Yeah, Key West and Anchorage. The miles, it said, is 4,024 miles. The driving distance is about 5,100 miles.
0: Wow.
2: It would take estimated driving time, 100 hours of continuous driving time, which is about 4 days of nonstop travel. Whoa. Or about 7 to 10 if you're at a normal pace. 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
0: 7 to 10 days to make to drive.
2: If you like,
1: if 100 hours.
2: Yeah, it's if you're doing 100.
1: Yeah, if you did 10 hours a day, that's still 10 days.
0: Wow, I want to do this road trip.

0: kind of do too.
1: This would be great.
2: If you fly it, it's about 13 to 17 hours, depending on layovers, because there's no direct flights. There's no direct flight from Anchorage to Key West.
3: No.
2: Thank you, Jason. Jason, Kyle, and Amanda over at Stanley Trucking. 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
5: We got low 90s for today, kicking off your week with sunny skies. 69 to 70 for our low tonight. Tad warmer tomorrow, but not bad. Still low 90s. 100.7, the tight.

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1: All right, fellas, I think this one is really for you. It's for everybody, but fellas, sometimes you just got to know when to take the loss, take the L. Whenever it comes to like trying to holler at a girl or whoever. There was a dude on TikTok. It has went viral over this weekend, and there was a fan that saw Ella Langley in the parking garage, and he yelled, "How many likes do I need to take you on a date?" He said it, screamed it directly to Ella Langley. And without missing a beat, Ella Langley was like, I'm quoting her, "There's not enough in the world." And I can just hear her saying it, honestly and truthfully. Kind of admired the confidence, but the dude laughed it off, and he was like, "You miss 100% of the shots you don't take." I was like, well, that's fair enough. But then instead of leaving it alone, the dude who was hollering at her went to the store. He filled an entire buggy full of flowers, made another TikTok, and basically said, if the likes didn't work, maybe this will. And I'm thinking, brother, dude, come on. Ella is the biggest star in country music and probably in the world at the moment. She's selling out arenas. She's got a shelf full of awards. She's probably just trying to get to her bus without being accosted for a date in the parking garage. But to Ella Langley's credit, I will tell you that she later explained. She was like, look, I was just joking. But she also reminded everybody that she's still a real person too. And honestly, it's the part that everybody needs to remember. Shoot your shot if you want. Just don't make it weird. And that dude, I felt like making it weird. Maybe save the shopping cart, the buggy full of flowers for somebody who's like expecting them. But if you want to see it, it's on TikTok. It's absolutely the best. You can check it out there. Tucker Wetmore is coming up in a minute. Speaking of, you've heard the rumors about Tucker and Ella, right? Allegedly, they're the next big thing. It's old news to us because we heard about this like a year ago, but it was trending last week. Do with it what you may. Lainey Wilson coming up, Trisha Yearwood, and Morgan Wallen next. Hang on.
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1: You know, when it comes to buying or selling property or a house, there's already enough to think about. 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And what I love most is that they communicate at Mid-City Title. You're never left wondering like what's happening or what's coming next. 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So if you got a closing coming up in terms of real estate, do yourself a favor and call the folks at

with highs again near 90. Unsettled weather returns for the second half of the week, with chances for rain increasing by the weekend. Temperatures will hold near normal. I'm meteorologist Dave Baker with your Storm Station forecast, WBRZ Channel 2.

0: Lainey Wilson here. This is my new song, Phone Keys Wallet. 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
1: Howdy, howdy, welcome in. Good afternoon. We're going to jump into the year, travel back to 1983. This was the year that the 80s really became the 80s. No cell phones, no internet, there was no such thing as texting. If you were trying to find your friends, you hung up and you tried again later. People were just available, unavailable sometimes. Back in 1983, if your mom needed you, all she did was yell your entire full government name from the front porch instead of sending a text. None of that existed in 1983. If you were elite and on the rich side of things, in your computer world at your house, you probably had a Commodore 64. Arcades were packed. Video games like Pac-Man, Donkey Kong, and Ms. Pac-Man still ruled in 1983 with the Judds.

0: from the album Keyed Up. That was Ronnie's 35th single. It was a top five record for him on the charts back in our featured year, 1983. By the way, Ronnie Millsap and his wife Mary were on Big D and Bubba this morning here on The Tiger. If you missed it, then check it out on their socials. Fantastic interview. He's got a new album coming out too. Randy Travis does. I'm Jimmy Brooks. Good afternoon. Hope you had a great weekend. Welcome back to the Swing of Things. We got another at-home game this weekend, Saturday night. LSU taking on McNeese. Another W just waiting for us. I can already feel it. Got the Lunchtime Rewind on the Tiger right now until 1 o'clock. Nothing but throwbacks. It's nothing new. David Allen Coe on the way. Shelley West coming up. Highway 101, Mel McDaniel. They will all wrap up the Lunchtime Rewind next. 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All right, back in the year 1983 on the radio, it was one of the biggest years in music history. Michael Jackson came out with Thriller. It dominated in 1983, is still dominating in 2026, quite frankly. You had The Police, you had Men at Work, you had Bonnie Tyler. Gas was about 96 cents a gallon. Could you imagine filling your tank up today in 2026 for like 20 bucks? It makes me mad to even think about it, so we'll move on. A new house was about $82,000. You get a new car, under $9,000. Movie tickets were about $3.15, and you can mail something for just $2. 20 cents back in 1983.
1: Now, real-time Baton Rouge traffic on 100.7 The Tiger.
2: We have some congestion developing on Airline from Prairieville to I-12. It's a 21-minute drive. Looking pretty good on I-110. Heading south from 190 to I-10, it's a 5-minute drive. Traffic is looking pretty good on eastbound Florida Boulevard from Airline to Denham Springs. It's a 14-minute drive. If you see traffic problems, dial pound 250, keyword Baton Rouge Traffic. I'm Lisa Bakke.
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3: Staying relatively comfortable this afternoon, at least as far as humidity goes. Temperatures will still be hot, however, with highs peaking in the lower 90s. Sunshine should dominate. Sure, a spot shower can't totally be ruled out, but many will stay dry. Tonight, we expect clearing skies with lows in the upper 60s to low 70s. Those temps will err on the cooler side the farther north you go. Gradually throughout the rest of the week, humidity will ramp up again, feeling steamy by the end of the week with showers and storms becoming more numerous. I'm meteorologist Malcolm Byron with your Storm Station forecast. We'll be the RZ Channel 2.

Highway 101 on the Lunchtime Rewind, 100.7 The Tiger. Today's featured year, 1983. The biggest shows on TV, Dallas, Dynasty, and Magnum P.I. with Shelley West. Well,

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is Travis Tritt on the Jimmy Brooks Experience 100.7 The Tiger. Matt Moscone is going to be in studio shortly for Matt's Moment. We had an LSU win over the weekend. We're going to get another one this weekend. We're going to be playing McNeese and Death Valley. Matt's going to give us a look of all things sports coming up with Matt's Moment and Mid-City Title. Give me about 12 minutes on The Tiger.

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0: 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Woo! 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
1: Jimmy Brooks had the chance to be a part of this, and I'm super jealous because I already know when Luke Bryan has a get-together, he invites his friends. He always does. It was a few years ago, back in the year 2020, I went to Nashville for what they call Country Radio Seminar. It's called CRS. And I was invited to Luke Bryan's Super Bowl party at his house. Well, all his buddies showed up. John Party, Cole Swindell, all sorts of stars showed up. Our country artists, celebrities, you know, showed up at his house. But that is what makes up country music. It is community. Jimmy Brooks, like I said, he had the chance to attend this one. This is so cool. This happened late last week, over the weekend. Luke Bryan played Bridgestone Arena.

0: 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Dial pound 250, keyword Baton Rouge traffic. I'm Lisa Bakke.
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4: 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With Charles Hanegriff and Matt Musso live from Rouse's on Burbank. 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

Bear. 100.7 at Tiger. As the weather is starting to cool down, hopefully, I know we have a cool front coming our way this week. End-ish of this week, but I'm really looking forward to the real cold front we're going to get. Sit out on the porch, drinking a cold one when the sun is setting in the evenings. That's what I'm talking about. Speaking of polar weather, hunting season's going to be here before we know it. Be sure to hit up our friends at Southern Outfitters out in Zachary. They are who is fueling your Pit 3.

just view that music video. Just watch it on YouTube. Kenny Chesney's Beer in Mexico. It is hilarious. It's hilarious. I am Bree Lynn, driving you home this afternoon with your pick three. It is all fueled by Southern Outfitters out in Zachary, where you can stock up on all your outdoor needs, even ice chests, even gifts. The holiday is going to be here before we know it. Hunting season going to be here before we know it. Southern Outfitters in Zachary, fueling your pick three with Toby Keith.

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